Natasha, Natasha, yo. 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Hey. Right? 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Ay, Kla. It is the mix. 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
1: Jeg drømmer om at få en cowboyhat fra USA, en original, som har deltaget i Rodeo Show. Gerne størrelse lab eller størrelse 57-58, og farven er underordnet.
2: 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Og det ser hammer godt ud med de der originale kubberhatter. 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
3: Molle, vi værdsætter så meget din energi.
2: Tusind tak.
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2: Jeg siger tak for jeres opbakning til alle mennesker.
3: Nu er vi nået dertil, hvor jeg ikke ved, hvad der sker. Men jeg ved, at vi skal tale med William Dogan.
2: Okay.
3: Hello, William.
4: Hello there. Can you hear me?
3: Yeah. Am I pronouncing your name right? Dogan? Dogan?
4: That's correct. Yeah, my name is William Henry Dogan. That's correct, sir.
3: Okay. You're live on the radio in Denmark with the Dream Team, the show where we try to make listeners' dreams come true with the help from the listeners.
4: Okay.
3: And who are you?
4: Well, I'm William Dogan. We come from Northern Ireland, but we started the business in Belgium long time ago in the 70s, and I was the first European rodeo cowboy who went to America and rode in the PRCA, that's like professional rodeo. And then I built my own ranch here with my dad in Belgium, so now we have our own rodeo company, and that's who you're talking to. There you go.
3: Okay, I don't know if you could hear it, but Marlon was laughing of excitement when he heard the rodeo thing. How is it to ride rodeo?
4: It's the best life in the world because you it's a dangerous sport, but you feel so alive when you have a good ride. It's almost impossible to explain, but I would recommend it to every young person to do it once, you know, just to feel it, and you'd be amazed what you feel.
3: Have you ever hurt yourself riding rodeo?
4: Yes, I did. Yes, sure. Yeah, I broke my neck in two places, but I survived it, and a couple of broken bones and a couple of pins here and there, but that's part of it. You just heal up and it's all over again.
3: You know, it's also quite dangerous to be a radio host sometimes. You know, I can fall down my chair and things can go wrong, but...
4: That's right, man.
3: Okay, let's get on with the dream. A cowboy hat that has been in a real rodeo tournament.
4: Okay.
3: That is what Molly is dreaming about.
4: All right. Well, let's make his dream come true, and I'll send you one because we got a few of them.
3: So you can give a cowboy hat?
4: Sure, no problem.
3: Molle,
4: just
2: wow! Thank you. Wow! Thank you, all the people in the team. Thank you very much.
4: All right, young man.
2: Thank you.
4: Make your dream come true.
2: Thank you. Thank you.
4: You're welcome.
3: Okay, so which hat, William?
4: I'm gonna ship a hat that probably my son Junior rode in the competition that he had a good ride on. So he's got a real rodeo hat that worked in rodeos. Yes! And we'll talk the details later after the radio thing or whatever. Okay.
3: Yeah. Okay, thank you so much. Molle is speechless. William,
2: jeg går helt tabt for luft.
3: Yeah, det forstår jeg godt, Molle. William, we're going to get all the practical info out in the back, and then I want to say thank you for being on the radio with me.
4: Yeah, and tell Mary is also welcome in Belgium in my rodeo ranch, and we do 3 rodeos a month. So give him my number, so maybe he can come on a cowboy holiday for a few days, okay?
3: Okay. Molle, du skal til Belgien og ride rodeo.
2: Ja, jeg kommer.
3: Fedt. Molle, prøv at høre. Alt det praktiske får du bagom, så vil jeg sige tak, for du gad at være med og give os drømme.
2: Ja, og jeg siger tusind tak til jeres team.

0: Wow! Thank you! 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Thank you, all the people in the team. Thank you very much.
1: All right, young man.
0: Thank you.
1: Make your dream come true.
0: Thank you.
2: Send os din drøm. SMS til 3 mellemrum og din drøm. Og send den til 1212.

been hurt before. 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

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Don't nobody else make me feel like. Yeah. Don't nobody else make me feel like.